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0: fog advisory in effect and a good chance of some early morning rain, then a bit of a break and showers and thunderstorms returning late this afternoon or tonight, the high 27. Right now it's 19 from the Inquity.ca newsroom. I'm Paul Martin. As we return to school today, fog advisory in effect, so make sure to take your time and keep your eyes peeled, especially around school zones. Director of Education and CEO of the Hastings and Prince Edward District School Board says there'll be a heightened emphasis on two key areas this year. Catherine McIver says still a major focus on foundational skills around reading, writing, and math. Those stay year to year. This year, though, they're taking a special interest in financial literacy, and they're also looking deeply at citizenship. More on our interview with McIver and her look forward to the school year that starts today at Inquity.ca. Five people have now been charged in connection with a reported home invasion in Inquity West. Inquity West OPP responded to reports of a robbery in progress. Friday night, a resident in Inquity West reported that five armed individuals entered the home, threatened the occupants with a conducted energy weapon, and stole some cash. Officers responded and quickly located and arrested five suspects at the scene. Members of the crime unit also seized a prohibited conducted energy weapon and a cartridge. Suspect arrested were from Inquity West, Frankfort, Consicon, Brighton, and Colborne. Complete list of names and charges are included with their online story at Inquity.ca. Belleville police have arrested one person after someone attacked a man in a wheelchair. Around 2 Monday afternoon, Belleville police responded to Station Street regarding an assault. Reportedly, an unknown male approached an individual operating a motorized wheelchair, grabbed him, pulled him to the ground, and punched him before they fled the area on foot. The incident also resulted in some damage to the wheelchair. A 46-year-old Belleville man of no fixed address was later identified and charged with assault, mischief under $5,000, and failure to comply with an undertaking. He was held for a bail hearing. No name was released. For the first time since trade talks broke down late last month, it's believed that Canada's finance minister has had a face-to-face meeting with his U.S. counterpart. François-Philippe Champagne has not shared details about yesterday's sit-down with Scott Bessent on the sidelines of the G20 finance minister's meeting in North Carolina. He only said to members of the media that Canada's plan A has always been to strengthen its economy at home and expand its trade relationships abroad. Canada targeted counter tariffs on nearly $28 billion worth of U.S. products that are scheduled to begin on September the 8th. And Prime Minister Mark Carney also discussed the trade talk developments with labor groups in Ottawa yesterday. Among the groups attending were Canada's building trades unions, the United Food and Commercial Workers, United Steelworkers, Unifor, and Teamsters Canada. Bea Brusque, president of the Canadian Labor Congress, says union reps seem to agree the government's decision to walk away from talks with the U.S. was the right one. Carney told reporters that Canada is willing to get back to the table when the Americans, quote, stop doing memes and throwing shade and are ready instead to have a serious discussion. Setback for the Jays in the playoff push last night in Cleveland. That and more coming up next in sports.
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0: Gavin Williams struck at a career-high 13 batters in 7 innings. That was not good news for the Jays. They slid the Cleveland Guardians to a 6-1 win over Toronto in a matchup of teams in the thick of that American League wildcard race last night. Cleveland holds on to the final wildcard spot as of today, with Toronto now 2.5 games back. They'll tangle again today, second of 9 in a row on the road for the Bluebirds. First pitch expected around 6:40 p.m. The Jays will hand the ball to Dylan Cease. In tennis, all three Canadians at the U.S. Open will hit the court again today. On the men's side, third-seeded Felix Auger-Aliassime will take on Karen Khachanov. Denis Shapovalov will face Luka Van Ashe. And on the women's side, Lila Fernandez goes head-to-head against Mananchaya Sawankio. And in soccer, the Vancouver Whitecaps continue their mission to become the first team ever to win 5 straight Canadian championship titles. The Major League Soccer club hosts fellow MLS side CF Montreal in the first leg of a 2-game semifinal series. Weather in Quinty is next.
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0: Weather in Quincy, a bit of a mixed bag for the first day of school. Fog advisory in effect, as well as some early morning rain possible. And then a bit of a break leading to showers and thunderstorms likely starting late this afternoon. High 27, feeling like 35. More rain tonight. Chance of thunderstorms likely ending near midnight. Low 18. Partly cloudy tomorrow. Slight chance of rain in the evening again. High 26, feeling like 32. Partly cloudy Friday. High 25. And Saturday starting a long weekend off in style. Sunny with a few clouds and a high of 24. In Quincy, it's 19 degrees from the Inquity.ca newsroom. I'm Paul Martin.
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4: Hey, that's me. Welcome to your Wednesday. It's the first day of school for a lot of kids out there, so let's be safe, all right? We'll get our show started in just a couple of minutes. Get through Bryan Adams here on Hits 95.5. Good morning.

0: It's 95.5, Brian Adams, and the only thing that looks good on me is you. Welcome to your Wednesday. It's Hits Mornings. I'm Bill, 6:13 here on this Wednesday. Back to school today. Before any of that, it is hump day.
1: Uh-oh. Guess what day it is? Huh? Anybody? Mike. What day is it, Mike? Leslie, guess what today is?
2: It's hump day.
1: Woo-hoo!
0: I can't believe the school board would allow the kids to go back on hump day. It's just not right. It's happening nonetheless. So good morning to all the kids that are getting up early this morning. Maybe you're excited. I hope you are. Get back to school and back to your friends, back to your studies, see the teachers, everybody else. I hope it's a great day for you. And you know what? The rest of the general public, you know, drivers and whatnot, let's be safe out there. Let's make sure the kids are excited to get going back to school. So let's keep an eye out for them, because they may not be keeping an eye out for us. All right, so lots to get to this morning. First off, our question of the day, and I thought about this morning because I know my kids are into it. I was into it, especially on this first day. Like, oh my God, I got to get fueled. How am I going to do it? Frosted Flakes. Breakfast cereal is what we're talking about this morning. Did you have a favorite one as a kid? Maybe you still eat it today, like I do once in a while. If you got a favorite breakfast cereal, we'd love to hear from you. The more sugary, the better. And the more obscure, the better, too. But if it's oatmeal or something like that, let us know. We'd love to know. And maybe you had Pop-Tarts as a kid. If those are the things you had, please let us know. We'll talk about that with our question of the day. We'll bring Paul Martin in around 6:40 to talk about that today. Galaxy of Games. We continue a couple of great prizes to give away this week. First off, we've got a pair of passes to the Picton Fair. That's happening September 11th to the 13th in Picton. PictonFair.ca has got the details. We'll have a couple of passes for that. But if you're also our winner for Galaxy Games today, you're going to pick up a couple of tickets to see Glass Tiger at Base 31 this Saturday. Tickets and information at base31.ca. However, Galaxy Games, which is hit the theaters, we're going to play a movie clip for you. And you guess the movie, those two great prizes will be yours, just like that. All right, so that happens around 7:15 this morning. We've got that going. Also, we have got our Throwback Thursday songs to reveal today. Tomorrow, one of the two songs we play for you, the clips of, will play after the 8 o'clock news. All right, so we have a couple of tunes for you to vote on. You can start voting after 8 o'clock on our Facebook page. And we will reveal them here on the air just before 9 o'clock this morning. It'll be a Weird News Wednesday with Paul Martin in the 7 o'clock hour. So we got lots to get to this morning. Let's grab our coffee, maybe our breakfast cereal, and let's get to it.
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8: Good morning.
2: morning. It's a clear drive on Belleville and Trenton Streets. Highway 62 and 37 are both moving well. The 401 is also in good shape, and Highway 49 is clear in both directions. I'm not seeing any construction-related delays yet. Misty City Music Festival, September 18th to 20th. 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With the latest traffic, I'm Antonia Altabonte.
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0: Our Environment Canada has given us a special weather statement. Near zero visibility was fog in some areas for the Bay of Quinte area today. Visibility should improve as the fog dissipates this morning, but be prepared for those areas of near visibility. So again, with buses running this morning, picking up kids, please give yourself some extra time and really take it easy on the roads this morning. Mainly cloudy today. Those fog patches should dissipate as the morning goes along. Showers and thunderstorms expected later this afternoon. Could see as much as 15 to 25 millimeters of rain today. A high of 27, the humidex 35. Tonight, more showers and thunderstorms. They should end around midnight. We'll see even a but there is still a risk of a thunderstorm overnight. The overnight low 18. Into Thursday, a mix of sun and cloud. Tomorrow's high 26, the humidex 32. And Friday, a mix of sun and cloud and a high of 25. Right now, it is 20 degrees in Belleville and in Quinte West. 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

0: It's Mornings with Bill Holman. Here's what's coming up.
1: All right, we've got your information update from the inquinty.ca newsroom. All set in just a few minutes to go. Paul Martin will have that for you. Then we'll bring him into the studio with our question of the day. We're talking about breakfast cereals. We have a favorite as a kid. Maybe you're still eating it now. Maybe your kids are eating it before they go to school today. Talking breakfast cereal with our question of the day up on our Facebook page. And get those birthday and anniversary announcements into us. We want to announce them. We'll do that just before 7 o'clock this morning. 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

0: Fog advisory in effect. Belleville, Quitty, West Brighton. Some early morning rain also possible. Then a bit of a break and showers and thunderstorms expected tonight. High 27. Right now it's 20. Feels like 28 for the inquity.ca newsroom. I'm Paul Martin. School buses hit the road for the first time today as thousands of kids across the Quitty region celebrate the first day of school. OPP encouraging drivers to show extra caution, respect the area around school buses, and also be extra vigilant in school zones. As classes resume, public schools in the Quitty region will have an additional emphasis on two key areas this year. Director of Education for the Hastings and Prince Edward District School Board, Catherine McIver, says reading, writing, and math will still be paramount, but they're expanding how they look at financial literacy and citizenship this year. More on what that means and her message for parents on this first day of school at inquity.ca. Quitty West OPP arrested five people following a home invasion robbery. Residents were threatened with a conducted energy weapon and had some cash stolen on Friday, leading to the arrest of suspects from Quitty West, Frankfort, Consicon, Brighton, and Colburn. More information, including the full list of names and charges, at inquity.ca. Finance Minister Francois-Philippe Champagne says Russia's president at the G20 meetings hosted by the U.S. this week has made many nations uncomfortable. United States invited the Russian finance minister to attend the meeting in North Carolina. Champagne later told reporters it created a lot of discomfort around the table. And the Pentagon standing behind a social media post made by U.S. Defense Secretary Pete Hegseth about a Canadian cadet program as the Trump administration continues to verbally attack Canada's armed forces. Hegseth on Monday posted an image from the Cadet Training Center in BC depicting two young women in uniform with the caption, quote, "This is real." The post triggered a massive backlash from Canadians who said Hegseth was body-shaming women and young people serving in the cadet program. Taking a look at sports, Jays took a step back in their playoff push last night, losing to the Cleveland Guardians on the road 6-1, the first of nine straight away from home. That leaves them 2.5 games back of Cleveland for the final AL wildcard spot. They'll tangle again tonight at 6:40. Dylan Cease gets a start for Toronto. And in tennis, all three Canadians will hit the court again today at the U.S. Open. Felix Auger-Aliassime, Denis Shapovalov, and Leila Fernandez will all see action. Weather in Quinte is next.
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0: Weather in Quinte, fog advisory in effect, Belleville, Quitty, West Brighton. Some early morning rain possible, bit of a break, then showers and thunderstorms returning late this afternoon or tonight. The high 27, feeling like 35. Heavy rain expected tonight, could end near midnight, low 18. Partly cloudy tomorrow, slight chance of rain evening only, high 26. And then as we lead up to the long weekend, Friday, nice start, partly cloudy and a high of 25. In Quinte, it's 20, feels like 28. From the inquity.ca newsroom, I'm Paul Martin.
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0: It's 95.5 with Whitesnake, and here I go again on this Wednesday. First day back to school for kids, so please be careful out there. Make sure you're paying attention because they may not be paying attention. We're sitting at about 20 degrees, and we have a special weather statement. If you're looking outside right now, when we came in this morning, Paul Martin joined us from the Inquity.ca newsroom. When we came in this morning, that fog wasn't there.
1: No. And now, it's also not everywhere. Fog advisory is basically Belleville, West Brighton.
0: Yeah.
1: But if you go south into the county, it's not there. If you go north to Maydock, it's not there. If you go over east to Kingston. So we're just the lucky ones.
0: Just us here.
1: Just a little cocoon bubble.
0: But it makes that that first day of school a little more treacherous, too, if you're not seeing the kids get on the bus or coming in between cars when they're getting to school. So a little extra caution this morning with that. And hopefully the fog will lift as the...
1: It will start. At some point,
0: yeah.
1: Much like, you know, when you're in March and they're like, is it going to get warmer? Give it a month.
0: There you go.
1: Eventually, it's going to happen.
0: I mean,
1: come on. Why are you so impatient? What's going on?
0: We have got our question of the day up and ready, and people have been jumping in on it. We were talking about breakfast cereal when you were a kid. Was there a breakfast cereal that you really enjoyed that you were able to eat every day?
1: Or? Now, Paul Martin, fun fact. When I was growing up, yes, cereal was part of our daily routine. When I was in grade school.
0: Okay.
1: Which is to say, elementary school. By the time I got to high school, you were lucky if you got me out of bed in time to get there on time.
0: Fair enough.
1: Eating before school?
0: Oh,
1: whoa! You know, breakfast was the most important meal of the day, except it didn't exist for me in a lot of cases, so that didn't happen. So, you know, you do what you can. But for me, I was always a Shreddies guy.
0: Shreddies?
1: Yeah.
0: Did you add anything to it?
1: Nope. No. Straight Shreddies. Now, that was kind of, and again, it sort of evolved to that. Now, you know, 5-6-year-old me.
0: Yeah.
1: It was like Cocoa Puffs and stuff like that. Like, oh, there was no expense spared to inject a little extra sugar and start nothing, that day bouncing off the wall.
0: That's it.
1: Woo! And especially Cocoa Puffs in chocolate milk.
0: Oh, my gosh.
1: Oh, yes. It's not for the faint of heart, my friends. Do not attempt this if you're over the age of 14, because, you know, heart issues can ensue. It's a lot.
0: It was our energy drink back in the day.
1: Yeah, before.
0: before
1: they advised you against unsafe levels of chocolate, sugar, and other additives.
0: Yeah
1: sure.
0: So
1: you?
0: I've always enjoyed Fruit Loops and Frosted Flakes, sure. Mm-hmm. But my dad taught
1: They're great!
0: They were. My dad taught me something that I still do once in a while.
1: Uh-oh.
0: And I used to eat shredded wheat.
1: Okay.
0: Okay.
1: Sure.
0: Which is of itself going, oh, really?
1: So you've always been this age then.
0: Yeah. I've always been an old grandpa, yeah.
1: Wow.
0: But what I did is, I have two bricks of shredded wheat.
1: Which is what they called them.
0: Oh, yeah.
1: That's how exciting they were.
0: You didn't
1: eat any pieces of cereal or corn puffs or whatever it is. It wasn't a puff or a pop. It was a brick. It was a brick of cereal.
0: Son, let me give you a couple of bricks of that.
1: Okay, Dad.
0: I would sprinkle some brown sugar on it. Mm-hmm. Put the milk in and put it in the microwave for like a minute.
1: I have heard of this before.
0: That, and I still do that today. I just don't use shredded wheat anymore. I do mini wheats. It's already got the frosting on it.
1: So taking any real educational and nutritional value
0: nothing.
1: Out of it.
0: Nothing. Yeah, gone.
1: No, it's gone.
0: No,
1: okay,
0: no. But I do enjoy that, and I've taught one of my daughters that, and she liked it. So
1: that questionable knowledge adapted for current days and more and less healthy cereal is being passed on to the next generation. Yeah. Good for you, sir.
0: You're welcome. The rest of them are eating Reese's Pieces.
1: At least they are
0: cereal.
1: Bricks. No more bricks
0: no more
1: of cereal.
0: Oh. Up on our Facebook page, Edward and Brenda, Captain Crunch. Of course.
1: If you have really secure teeth, I'm telling you, you catch a morsel of Captain Crunch at the wrong angle. Ooh, that's a shard. I'm telling you. Personal experience again.
0: He's
1: it's
0: a
1: like,
0: dentist.
1: Ooh, ow.
0: They love you for that. Lucky Charms says Angie, but as an adult, she does like Rice Krispies.
1: Of course.
0: Jen said, well, it may not be popular, but I loved hot oatmeal with brown sugar and shredded wheat soaked in hot water, drained, and brown sugar. Janet and I are of the same
1: ilk. You can bet she had a brick of cereal growing up. There's another brick layer.
0: And Ray says, honeycombs. That's in my household as well.
1: I
0: love the honeycombs and alphabet cereal. All those, yeah, that's great stuff.
1: Honeycombs had the interesting shapes and stuff like that.
0: It did.
1: And when they got a little soggy, oh, and it just distributed that sugar evenly through the milk. Oh, yeah.
0: I didn't know there was a science to it, but now I'm convinced.
1: Oh, there's very definitely a science to it, and it involves recovering from Captain Crunch injuries.
0: We only have Captain Crunch like once a month. We are looking for your cereals as a kid. First day of school today, looking to see what wonderful cereal you used to love as a kid. Maybe you still like it today. We've got that up on our Facebook page. Let us know. Revisit it coming up after 8 o'clock this morning. We've got your full weather forecast coming up in just a few moments as well. This is The Buzz.
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0: All right, we got a special weather statement from Environment Canada. If you look outside, you've got some places in the Belque Bay Quinte area that have near zero visibility because of fog. And as take that as it should dissipate as the morning goes along. But with the first day of school today, the kids are going to be out. Take extra caution out there with near zero visibility in some of the areas in the Bay of Quinte area, please. Mainly cloudy today. Fog patches, of course, will dissipate as the morning goes along. We are expecting showers and thunderstorms later this afternoon. Could see as much as 15 to 25 millimeters. Make sure the kids got their slickers on. High of 27 today. The Humidex 35. It's going to be warm. Tonight, showers, thunderstorms ending around midnight, but still risk of a thunderstorm overnight. The overnight low 18. Thursday, a mix of sun and cloud. Tomorrow's high of 26. The Humidex 32. Friday, a mix of sun and cloud and a high of 25. Right now, 20 degrees in Belleville and in Napanee. Feeling more like 28. We have got Campbellford at 19 with some rain this morning. Frankfort 20. Also seeing some rain this morning with Steelers Wheel on Hits 95.5.

0: It's 95.5 Steelers Wheel and Stuck in the Middle with you. It's mornings on the air here at 6:55. My name is Bill. 20 degrees and lots of fog out there this morning for a lot of folks in the Quinney area. There's a special weather statement out that's near zero visibility in areas, so please be careful out there as today is, of course, the first day of school for many students out there getting on the bus, walking around to their schools, so be careful out there. We do have some celebrating to do this morning, though.
1: Birthday party. Hits Mornings with Bill Holman.
0: All right, well, we have a birthday wish to go out today. Happy 15th birthday to Maddie this morning. Maddie, that goes out from with love from Mom, Dad, Nanny, Jesse, and Lucy. And we all wish you a very happy 15th birthday today, Maddie. And thanks to Sherry for sending that in. Much appreciated. We do have a couple of international celebrities as well to see if you can guess who these birthday folks are. First off, this actor gained recognition in his breakthrough role as Ted Theodore Logan, Bill and Ted's Excellent Adventure, followed by a supporting role in the comedy Parenthood. He was also in Point Break, Bill and Ted's Bogus Journey, My Own Private Idaho, and he has had some other great roles. Matrix, you know, those kind of things. He's in Bram Stoker's Dracula back in 1992. We're talking about Canadian actor Keanu Reeves. He's 62 today. And this actress has appeared in Desperado, From Dusk Till Dawn, Wild Wild West, Dogma. She is also in the movie Frida as the Mexican painter. She's won awards here and there. Boy, she's just been a fantastic actress and very well respected. Salma Hayek, she's 60 today. Looking good, too. So is Keanu. So if you're celebrating along with Maddie or with Keanu or Salma, we wish you all the best. Get those birthday announcements into us anytime at hits95.5.ca.
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0: 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Then shut them and pull the shades by 9 a.m. You're trapping the cool air inside and blocking the sun's radiant heat.
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0: All right, your information update from the inquindy.ca newsroom on the way in just a moment. Also coming up after 7 o'clock, around 7:15, Galaxy of Games. We play Hit the Theaters. Chance for you to win two passes to the Picton Fair coming up September 11th to the 13th and Glass Tiger this weekend at Base 31. 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
12: Fog advisory in effect. Very poor visibility this hour in the Belleville, Quinte, West Brighton area. Some early morning rain, then a bit of a break and heavy rain expected to return later in the day. The high 27. Right now it's 20. Feels like 28. From the inquinty.ca newsroom, I'm Paul Martin. There is a fog advisory in effect in the Belleville, Quinte, West Brighton area, so keep your eyes peeled. OPP asking people in general to slow down for the first day of school. Director of Education and CEO of the Hastings and Prince Edward District School Board says there will be a heightened emphasis on two key areas this year in local classrooms. Catherine McIver says still a major focus on the foundational skills being reading, writing, and math, but they're also expanding their focus in two key areas being financial literacy and citizenship. More on our interview with McIver and her look forward to the school year that starts today at inquinty.ca. Five people have been charged in connection with a reported home invasion in Quinte West. OPP responding to reports of a robbery in progress Friday night at a residence in Quinte West. It's reported that five armed individuals entered the home, threatened the occupants with a conducted energy weapon, and then stole some cash. Officers responded quickly, located and arrested five suspects at the scene. Members of the Quinte West OPP crime unit assisted. They seized a prohibited conducted energy weapon and a cartridge. Suspect arrested were from Quinte West, Frankfort, Conscon, Brighton, and Colburn. Their names and a complete list of charges can be seen in an online story at inquinty.ca. Belleville police have arrested one person after a man in a wheelchair was attacked earlier this week. Around 2 Monday afternoon, Belleville police responding to the area's Station Street, reported an unknown male approached an individual operating a motorized wheelchair, grabbed him, pulled him to the ground, and punched him before fleeing the scene on foot. Incident also resulted in some damage to the wheelchair. 46-year-old Belleville man of no fixed address was charged with assault, mischief under $5,000, and failing to comply with an undertaking. He was held for a bail hearing. No name was released. Canadian labor groups seem to be behind Prime Minister Mark Carney's decision to reject the latest trade deal by the U.S. in their ongoing trade war. Upcoming challenges and concerns of labor groups were the main focus of a meeting yesterday between the groups and the Prime Minister. Several, including the United Steelworkers Union, are pushing for more supports for workers, including strengthening unemployment insurance. The federal government's announced $7.5 billion to modify and expand existing programs to support workers and also create new streams of funding overall. And Unifor and auto giant Stellantis have opened their contract talks in Toronto. They now have until September 11th to reach a new deal. Job security expected to dominate the negotiations overall. Union is pushing for more than 2,000 laid off Brampton, Ontario workers to return to the job, saying production of the Jeep Compass should never have been moved out to the U.S. Stellantis says the talks are important to its future and point to more than $8 billion invested in Canada by the company since 2022. The playoff push for the Toronto Blue Jays took a bit of a step back last night in Cleveland. That and more coming up next in sports.
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12: Jays' playoff push took a bit of a hit last night. Gavin Williams struck out a career-high 13 batters in 7 innings of work. He led the Cleveland Guardians to a 6-1 win of the Blue Jays in a matchup of teams in the thick of the American League wildcard race. Cleveland still holds on to the final wildcard spot as of today, with Toronto now 2.5 games back. They'll play again today, second of 9 in a row on the road for the Bluebirds. First pitch tonight around 6:40. Dylan Cease will get the start for Toronto. In tennis, all three Canadians hit the court today at the U.S. Open. On the men's side, third-seeded Felix Auger-Aliassime Yassim takes on Karen Achanov. Denis Shapovalov will face Luka Van Ashe. And on the women's side, Leila Fernandez goes head-to-head with Manachaya Sawankeo. Vancouver Whitecaps also continue their mission to become the first team ever to win five straight Canadian championship titles tonight in soccer. Major League Club hosts fellow MLS side CF Montreal in the first leg of a two-game semifinal series tonight. Weather in Quinte and beyond the headlines are coming up next.
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12: As we start another school year today, let's take time to thank everyone who makes it possible for our future to take root in the minds of the young. Countless people make this journey possible, and whether it's beginning for the first time today or resuming after a summer of fun, it's worth recognizing the people who make our collective day-to-day routine productive, educational, healthy, and safe. As I was speaking to the CEO and Director of Education for the Hastings and Prince Edward District School Board yesterday, I was marveling at how many moving pieces make up the jigsaw puzzle that is our local education system. From the board level to the dozens of schools across the region, everyone has a role to play. Thanks in advance for a wonderful year to everyone at the board and administrative level, for support workers, principals and vice principals, teachers and EAs, techs, engineers, and maintenance. Every school is a bright and vibrant ecosystem, and it doesn't work without you. To the bus drivers and crossing guards, thanks for making sure our future is in the best possible hands and for getting them safely to and from school every day. We see you and we greatly value your contributions. Thanks to the police officers who make people respect their work. Thanks also to the parents and community members who contribute to our schools in countless ways, from assemblies and fundraisers to after-school programs and attending special meetings. It takes a village to raise a child. Another year-long journey of magic and discovery begins under many watchful eyes today, for which we again say thank you. I'm Paul Martin, and that's what I see looking beyond the headlines. Weather in Quinte, a fog advisory is in effect. Poor visibility right now in parts of Belleville, Quinte West, and Brighton. Some early morning rain today, then a bit of a break, and then showers and thunderstorms returning, starting likely late this afternoon. High 27, feeling like 35. Tonight, more rain, chance of a thunderstorm likely ending near midnight, low 18. Partly cloudy tomorrow, slight chance of rain in the evening. High 26, feeling like 32. Partly cloudy for Friday, the high 25, and starting off the long weekend Saturday, sunny with a few clouds and a high of 24. In Quinte, it's 20. Feels like 28 from the Inquity.ca newsroom. I'm Paul Martin.
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0: It's 95.5 with Strange Advance, and we run on this Wednesday. Happy hump day and happy first day of school for a lot of kids here in the Bay Quinte area and across the province. Hits Mornings on the air. Bill with you here at 7:15. Thanks for tuning in. We're looking at 20 degrees, a fog advisory out there, but it's raining as well here in the Bay Quinte area, especially in the Belleville area where we are. The rain is really coming down, so I'll watch for that. All right, so it's here now, 7:16. We've got some winning to do today.
1: Galaxy of Games. Oh, yes, please. Hits Mornings with Bill Holman.
2: Come on.
0: All right, let's get this underway. Galaxy of Games today is got a couple of prizes up for grabs. We have two passes to the Picton Fair. The Homegrown County Fun starts September 11th to the 13th. Lots of fun for the whole family. Midway, music, and so much more. Weekend details at PictonFair.ca. Also, our winner today will not just pick up the Picton Fair passes, but take a couple of tickets to see Glass Tiger at Base 31 in Picton this Saturday night. Base31.ca has got details on tickets and info for the show, but you will go to see them if you win our Galaxy Games today. Today's Galaxy of Games, by the way, is hit the theaters. I'm going to play you a movie clip. You tell me the movie, 613-962-0955. The phones are locked right now, but I will release them in just a moment. You tell me the movie clip, and you're a winner today. Simple as that. All right, let's get to it. So, can you tell me what movie this is?
3: Oh, sir, I saw it. Some angry member of the kitchen staff. Did you not tip them? Oh, the terrorists, they ran that way. It was a run by fruiting. I'll get them, sir. Don't worry.
0: Okay. I know that movie very well, and I have a good feeling many of you do as well. We're going to play one more time. Release the phone lines here at 613-962-0955. Tell us what movie this is.
3: Oh, sir, I saw it. Some angry member of the kitchen staff. Did you not tip them? Oh, the terrorists, they ran that way. It was a run by fruiting. I'll get them, sir. Don't worry.
0: Okay, there we go. That's the movie clip. Tell us the movie, 613-962-0955. A couple of passes of Picton Fair and Glass Tiger tickets this Saturday at Base 31 are yours. Let's go to the phone lines, get ourselves a winner this morning. Good morning. Hits 95.5. Who's this? All right, I think they hung up. Okay, we're gonna get another phone call here. Let's go back to the phone lines. Good morning, Hits 95.5. Who's this?
4: Hi, this is Mary Lou Clark.
0: Hi, Mary Lou. How are you?
4: I'm good.
0: Excellent. Now, Mary Lou, did you hear the clip we played just a few moments ago?
4: Yes, I did.
0: All right, can you tell us what movie we heard?
4: I think it was Mrs. Doubtfire.
0: Mrs. Doubtfire, is she right? You bet she is. There you go, Mary Lou. That was exactly right. You are our winner this morning. You've picked up a couple of passes to the Picton Fair, September 11th to the 13th, and Glass Tiger tickets this Saturday night at Base 31. Congratulations.
4: Okay, thank you so much.
0: Oh, you're welcome, Mary Lou. I know, excited for that. Give us a second, and we'll get some details from you, Mary Lou. In the meantime, I will let you know that tomorrow, another chance to pick up a pair of passes to the Picton Fair and Glass Tiger tickets for this Saturday night show at Base 31. We'll be coming at you tomorrow. Three wrong answers is what we play. I give you three questions. You give me the wrong answer, and you're a winner with Galaxy Games. 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
14: It's a clear drive on the 401 in both directions. Just keep in mind we are dealing with some fog. Highway 62 and 37 look good. Highway 49 is also clear. Just keep in mind there's ongoing road work, but I'm not seeing any heavy delays yet with Highway 49. It's still a clear drive on Belleville and Trenton streets. 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
0: All right, so we have got fog out there, a special weather statement. Near zero visibility at times with fog over many areas of the Bay of Quinte. So watch for that, especially with school starting up today and buses everywhere. We got mainly cloudy conditions. Those fog patches should dissipate as the morning goes. Showers now, we are seeing them here this morning. You can expect them with showers and thunderstorms, all that a little later on today as well. High of 27, the humidex 35. Tonight, showers, thunderstorms ending around midnight, but still a risk of thunderstorms overnight. The overnight low 18. Into tomorrow, Thursday, a mix of sun and cloud, 26 the high, humidex 32. And Friday, a mix of sun and cloud, a high of 25. The weekend actually looks not too bad as we get closer and closer to it. Right now in Belleville and in Brighton, we're at 20 degrees, 28 with the humidity, and it's raining. Also 20 in Campbellford with rain, and Frankfurt is 20 in rain here on Hits 95.5 with the Doobie Brothers.

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1: Paul Martin's all set with your information update coming up in just a few moments with the Inquity.ca newsroom. A busy place today. 7:40, we'll bring Paul Martin in to talk about our Weird News Wednesday, those stories that just didn't make the Inquity.ca newscast for some reason. 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
13: Fog advisory in effect for the Belleville, Quinte West, Brighton areas. Some early morning rain as well. Bit of a break through the midday, then showers and thunderstorms returning. The high 27. Right now it's 20, feeling like 28. For the Inquity.ca newsroom, I'm Paul Martin. Lesson for drivers today is about safety as kids head back to class to start another school year. OPB are encouraging drivers to show caution, respect the areas around school buses, and also be extra vigilant in school zones as classes resume. Public schools in the Quinte region will also have an additional emphasis in two key areas. Director of Education for the Hastings and Prince Edward District School Board, Catherine McIver, says reading, writing, and math will still be paramount, but they're expanding how they look at financial literacy and citizenship this year. More on what that means and her message for parents on this first day of school at inquinty.ca. Quinty West OPB arrested five people following a recent home invasion robbery. Residents on Friday night were threatened with a conducted energy weapon and had some cash stolen that led to the arrest of suspects from Quinty West, Frankfort, Consticon, Brighton, and Colborne. More information, including the full list of names and charges, in our online story at inquinty.ca. And for the first time since trade talks broke down late last month, it's believed that Canada's Minister of Finance has had a face-to-face meeting with his U.S. counterpart. François-Philippe Champagne has not yet shared details about yesterday's sit-down with Scott Bessent on the sidelines of the GT Finance Minister's meetings in North Carolina. He only said afterwards that Canada's plan A has always been to strengthen its economy at home and expand our trade relationships abroad. Canada's targeted counter-tariffs, nearly $28 billion worth of U.S. products, are set to begin on September the 8th. Taking a look at sports, Jay's playoff push took a bit of a hit last night south of the border. Gavin Williams striking out 13, a career high in seven innings of work, as Cleveland beat up on the Bluebirds by a score of 6-1. Cleveland is still in the final wild card spot as of today. Toronto now 2.5 games back in the race. They'll play again tonight, second of 9 in a row on the road for the Bluebirds. First pitch at 6:40 with Dylan Cease on the mound for Toronto. And all three Canadians will see action at the U.S. Open today. On the men's side, third-seeded Felix Auger-Aliassime will hit the court along with Denis Shapovalov, and representing Canada on the women's side, Leila Fernandez. Weather in Quinty is next.
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13: Weather in Quinty. Fog advisory in effect. Belleville, Quinty West, Brighton areas. Some early morning rain today. Bit of a break expected through the midday, then showers and thunderstorms returning late this afternoon. High 27. More rain tonight. Chance of a thunderstorm likely ending near midnight. Low 18. Partly cloudy tomorrow. Slight chance of rain in the evening. High 26, feeling like 32. And as we approach the long weekend on Friday, nice day. Partly cloudy with a high of 25. In Quinty, it's 20. Feels like 28. For the inquinty.ca newsroom, I'm Paul Martin.
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0: morning.
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0: It's 95.5. There's the Real McCoy. Another night here on this Wednesday. Happy hump day to you. Happy first day of school for all the kids out there. Welcome to It's Mornings. I'm Bill. It's raining out here in Belleville proper.
1: This just in. It's raining.
0: But it seems to have lifted the fog a lot that we were seeing not even, a half hour ago.
1: That's a great half glass full way of looking at that, my man.
0: Yeah, absolutely. Yeah. It was foggy. It was actually really dense just around here. Things are pretty dense in this studio most of the time, but the
1: no
0: rain lifted
1: comment.
0: It up. Welcome back to the studio. Paul Martin joining us from the inquity.ca newsroom. It's Weird News Wednesday, and I'm glad you're back from your holidays so we can actually, get your reaction.
1: I missed it so much.
0: I know you did. I know
1: the week I was away.
0: It's fun.
1: I longed for it.
0: Thank you for the note. This is your favorite day of the week to talk about these things. So I don't

0: know why these stories didn't make the Inquity.ca newscasts.
1: It's a mystery. Definitely. Some things are never meant to be answered.
0: Well, we'll see what you think. Maybe you can give us some insight on why these didn't make it. First off, billionaire venture capitalist Doug Leone, who's worth about $11.8 billion, recently told his dentist to give him a root canal with no Novocaine. He wanted to find out how tough he was.
1: Yeah, he regretted that decision.
0: He sure did, because it hurt like hell. And he had to change his shirt because of the sweat that he endured and the pain, of course. He was done. Apparently, having $11.8 billion isn't enough to prove how tough you are. He made
1: it also
0: through.
1: Doesn't buy common sense, no. Apparently. Hey, this just in, Doug. Yeah. You can buy painkillers, though. Next time, splurge.
0: Take the extra few bucks. All right, this story takes place in Tanzania. A safari jeep carrying four Swiss tourists lost control while they were racing towards the Mara River to watch the Great Migration. Now, a lot of tourists fell out. The jeep eventually plunged off a cliff into the crocodile-infested river. And nearby tourists watched in horror and yelled for them to get into their vehicle. Amazingly, and this is the part that's really cool, all four and the driver escaped unharmed.
1: Soon as you said crocodile-infested river...
0: Mm-hmm.
1: Why is that part of any tourist expedition?
0: I agree.
1: If I'm in a country with a crocodile infested river, I'm too close.
0: You're way
1: No. Now, no. Hey, as we go on this, hey, Paul, we're going on this trek today. You know, if we pull over a little bit to the side, you can glance over the crocodile-infested river at that. No, whoa.
0: Why didn't they have that in the brochure?
1: Did someone tell the crocodiles they're not allowed to leave this said river? I don't think so. So I'll pass.
0: It says that the driver and the tourist escaped unharmed, but I assure you, the psychological harm from that it was quite great.
1: The emotional damage was quite extensive.
0: Final story today, and I warned you that there'd be nudity in this. Houston man was shocked when his Ring camera showed his DoorDash driver dropping off his Burger King order completely naked. Initially, he thought the driver was wearing a onesie, but realized, nope, there was nothing underneath. The driver left before he got to the door. But of course, he refused to eat the food. That's probably a smart move. He was refunded his money, and they've permanently banned the driver from the DoorDash platform.
1: I would hope.
0: Yeah. It's no shoes, no shirt, no pants, and apparently no standards.
1: I have very little to comment on that. It's just that it's funnier if it's McDonald's and he's dropping off a Big Mac. I don't know why. I'm not saying why.
0: What, one more.
1: The Whopper, I suppose.
0: The customer ordered a Whopper, but he got the full Monty. Why didn't these stories make the Inquity.ca news cycle?
1: Because we have taste, sir. It's the same answer always. We have taste and decorum. Families are listening to this and reading our online product.
0: Do you, though?
1: Yes. The answer is yes.
0: Weird News Wednesday returns next Wednesday with some weird stories, as we always do, right here on Hits 95.5. Your weather forecast on the way in just moments.
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0: We got a special weather statement from Environment Canada. Some fog has invaded the Bay of Quinte area today. However, the rain that has started over the last hour has seemed to have lifted some of it, and it's not as bad as it was before the rain started. But be careful out there with first day of school starting today. Mainly cloudy. Those fog patches today should dissipate as the morning goes along. We're seeing showers. There's possible thunderstorms throughout the day today. A high of 27. The humidex 35. Tonight, showers. Thunderstorms ending near midnight, but a risk of thunderstorms overnight still exists. A low of 18 into Thursday with a mix of sun and cloud for the day. Not bad for the second day of school. High of 26, the humidex 32. Friday, a mix of sun and cloud, the high 25. Just in time for the long weekend. Right now in Belleville and in Trenton, we're sitting at 20 degrees, feeling like 28 out there. We have got Tweed at 19 with rain, and we've got Picton 21 and rain coming down on Hits 95.5. This is Gowan.

0: Hits 95.5 with Gowan's All the Lovers in the World here on this Wednesday. It's the first day of school, but it is a rainy start to the day. Lots of fog as well with a fog advisory out there as well. We'll have your full weather forecast coming up with your information update at 8 o'clock. Coming up in just a few minutes from the Inquity.ca newsroom. That's happening shortly. Hey, before we do any of that, let's get to your entertainment minute here on Hits. First off, we are going to let you know that Wheel of Fortune announcer Jim Thornton, the guy who announces everything during the show, well, he's been suspended by Sony Pictures Television while the studio investigates unspecified allegations. It's been reported involved a May 14th flight where another passenger allegedly complained about him. Law enforcement met the plane when it landed at LAX, questioned him, and then released him, but Sony says it is recasting the announcer role while the investigation continues. Lionel Richie remains in hospital in St. Louis in the ICU while doctors run tests for cardiac-related issues. He checked himself into the hospital after Saturday night's performance, where he appeared to struggle near the end and needed a chair to perform all night long. He was initially expected to leave yesterday, but now is expected to be released today. We wish him all the best. And Pete Davidson and Colin Jost from SNL fame are finally putting their bizarre $280,000 purchase to work by turning their decommissioned Staten Island ferry into a floating comedy club. The two comedians bought the ferry at auction back in 2022 and have since used it for events, including a Tommy Hilfiger fashion show and such. Now, September 17th in New York, they're teaming up with Snapple for a one-night-only event called the Snapple Island Ferry at Pier 17 in New York City. Davidson and Jost will host the free show, which will be feature several up-and-coming comedians and, naturally, plenty of free Snapple. Should be a good show. That's your Entertainment Minute for this September 2nd.
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1: Fog advisory is still in effect. Belleville, Quinte, West Brighton. Some early morning rain could get a break through the midday, then showers and thunderstorms likely returning later on. The high 27. Right now it's 20. Feels like 28. From the inquity.ca newsroom, I'm Paul Martin. Fog advisory is in effect as we head back to school today, so take your time. Keep your eyes peeled, especially around school zones. As thousands of local kids return to the classroom today, Director of Education and CEO of the Hastings and Prince Edward District School Board says there'll be heightened emphasis on two key areas this year. Catherine McIver says still a major focus on the foundational skills, reading, writing, and math, but they're expanding their focus in two key areas.
2: This year we're taking a special interest in financial literacy, so we'll be talking about that across all grades. We're also looking deeply at citizenship. What does it mean to be a citizen?
1: More on our interview with McIver and her look forward to the school year, which starts today at inquity.ca. Five people have been charged in connection with a reported home invasion in Quinte West. On Friday, Quinte West OPP responded to a robbery in progress in the early evening, reported five armed individuals entered the home, threatened the occupants with a conducted energy weapon, and then made off with some cash. Officers responded quickly, located and arrested five suspects at the scene. Members of the Quinte West OPP crime unit assisted seizing a prohibited conducted energy weapon and a cartridge. Suspects arrested were from Quinte West, Frankfort, Consicon, Brighton, and Colburn. More details, including a complete list of names and charges, with their online story at inquity.ca. Belleville police have arrested one person after a man in a wheelchair was attacked. Around 2 p.m. Monday afternoon, Belleville police responded to Station Street, where it was reported an unknown male approached an individual operating a motorized wheelchair, grabbed him, pulled him to the ground, and then punched him before fleeing the scene on foot. The incident also resulted in some damage to the wheelchair itself. 46-year-old Belleville male of no fixed address was identified and charged with assault, mischief under $5,000, and failure to comply with an undertaking. He was held for a bail hearing. No name was released in connection with that case. Finance Minister François-Philippe Champagne says Russia's president at the G20 meetings hosted by the U.S. this week has made many nations uncomfortable. United States invited the Russian finance minister to attend in North Carolina, Champagne telling reporters it created, quote, a lot of discomfort around the table. Pentagon standing behind a social media post made by U.S. Defense Secretary Pete Hegseth about a Canadian cadet program as the Trump administration continues to verbally attack Canada's armed forces. Hegseth Monday posted an image from the Cadet Training Center in B.C. depicting two young women in uniform with the caption, quote, "This is real." The post triggered a massive backlash from Canadians who said Hegseth was body-shaming women and young people serving as cadets. And residents can expect to see construction crews and equipment working along the trail corridor, which runs along the former CN tracks beginning this week in Greater Napanee. Initial work will include site preparation, grading, staking, and other work designed to prepare the route for trail installation. That'll include temporary closures or restricted access in active work areas and increased production work. More on what you should keep in mind as work continues in Greater Napanee at inquity.ca. Jays' playoff push took a bit of a hit last night. That and more coming up next in sports.
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1: Jays' playoff push took a bit of a hit last night. Gavin Williams striking out a career-high 13 in seven innings of work, leading Cleveland to a 6-1 win of the Blue Jays and a matchup of the teams right in the heart of the AL wildcard chase. The Guardians are still in the final wildcard spot right now, Toronto 2.5 back. They'll play again today, second of 9 in a row on the road for the Bluebirds. First pitch expected around 6:40 tonight. Toronto hands the ball to Dylan Cease. All three Canadians at the U.S. Open will hit the court again today in New York. On the men's side, third-seeded Felix Auger-Aliassime will take on Karen Khachanov. Denis Shapovalov will face Luka Van Ashe. And on the women's side, Leila Fernandez goes heads-to-head against Manachaya Sawankeo. And in soccer, the Vancouver Whitecaps continue their mission to become the first team to ever win five straight Canadian championships. Major League Soccer Club hosts fellow MLS side CF Montreal in the first leg of two-game semifinal series tonight. Weather in Quinte is next.
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9: Seeing red to start off September with stocks falling on Tuesday as inflation worries and elevated oil prices lifted bond yields all across the world, raising concerns about whether the Federal Reserve in the U.S. will tighten their policy later this month. We look to the Bank of Canada today for its monetary policy decision announcement as markets expect rates to remain unchanged for the most part, including that key interest rate of 2.25%. The TSX saw a fifth month of gains on Monday as miners in that sector posting a great rally thanks to rising metal prices, and Canada's manufacturing center also expanded for a fifth straight month in August. Globally, Japan's 10-year yield hit 3% for the first time since, get this, 1996. Germany also saw yields hit their highest in 15 years, and in the UK, highest since 2008. And a look into some stocks that fell, including the AI sector, where iShares AI Innovation and Tech Active ETF fell more than 1%, Lumentum dropping more than 5% along with Teradyne, and Coherent dropping by 2% there. And in electronics, Treasury yields rose to pressure the broader markets, so seeing the VanEck Semiconductor ETF losing more than 2%, NVIDIA dropping by 1%, AMD by 3%, and Micron off by about 2% as well. As we start today, the numbers include the TSX at 35,000. The Dow Jones sitting at 52,767, the NASDAQ 26,099, and the S&P 500 at 7,631. Currently, the Canadian dollar trading at 71.95 cents U.S. From the Skywards Business Center, I'm Joe Maracalatin.
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1: Weather in Quinte. Fog advisory in effect. Belleville, Quinte, West Brighton areas. Some early morning rain could get a bit of a break through the midday. Then showers and thunderstorms returning. High 27, feeling like 35. Tonight, more rain with a chance of thunderstorms likely ending near midnight. The low 18. Looking at tomorrow, partly cloudy. Slight chance of rain evening only. High 26, feeling like 32. Partly cloudy for Friday as we lead up to the long weekend. The high 25. And starting things off on Saturday, sunny with a few clouds. Beautiful day ahead. The high 24. In Quinte, it's 20. Feels like 28 for the Inquity.ca newsroom. I'm Paul Martin.
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0: There we go. Hits 95.5. Brian Adams and somebody here on this Wednesday. Good morning. Welcome to Hits Mornings with me, Bill. 8:18 and school first day of school for a lot of kids. Watch for the buses. Please watch those kids. They're not paying attention to you, so get a little extra watch out for them. As well, we got 20 degrees right now, looking for a high of about 27 today. The humidex really humid, 35. We had fog out there. There probably still is a bit patchy fog, but the fog warning, the special weather statement with that from Environment Canada has been lifted. So just be aware of that. The fog, the rain that's been coming down seems to have lifted that fog in lieu of the sun coming out today, which is really good news. All right. So we've got your full weather forecast and traffic coming up in just a couple of minutes. We have got a question of the day up on our Facebook page, which we are getting a lot of attention this morning. Being the first day, the kids are getting fueled up, right, for their first day of school, and we are asking you about breakfast cereal. What was your favorite cereal as a kid, or maybe it is still today? So thanks to everybody who's been giving us their favorites. Daryl, Red River cereal in the wintertime, Honey Nut Cheerios, or even Wayne Gretzky's Pro Stars the rest of the year. I remember my Pro Stars. I love that one, Daryl. Thank you for that. Tracy says, as a child, it was Corn Pops. As an adult, it's now Raisin Bran or Honey Nut Cheerios. Very, very cool. Kim says, Shreddies with brown sugar and milk. I like that. Jeanette says, Corn Flakes or oatmeal. And Bev, not sure. I was a kid, but true, I was a kid. But Cinnamon Toast Crunch. Once in a while, I'll get that for the kids, and I'll steal a bowl of it. It's not too bad at all. Thank you so much for all of those. Lots more on there. Let us know what your favorite cereal as a kid slash still is. We'd love to hear from you on our Facebook page. While you're there, of course, it's after 8 now, so our Throwback Thursday songs are up for grabs. You can do two things at once. Vote on that and let us know your favorite breakfast cereal. And we'll revisit that coming up after 10 o'clock this morning. We've got your weather and traffic together here on Hits 95.5 in just moments.
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8: It's a clear drive on the 401 in both directions. Belleville and Trenton streets look good. Highway 62 and 37 are also doing well. And Highway 49, you will start to find construction-related delays in both directions from about Lyons Road to Bethesda Road. 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With the latest traffic, I'm Antonia Altamonte.
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10: All right, well, the near visibility fog, the special weather stream we've had, is gone. That's been lifted, which is good news. But it's still kind of wet out there today. It's a bit of a miserable day for the first day of school. Mainly cloudy, showers today. Fog patches are gone, which is nice. Thunderstorms possible as well late this afternoon. I thought I saw lightning out there, but I don't know. Maybe I'm crazy. We got a high of 27 today, the humidex 35. Tonight, showers, thunderstorms ending around midnight. Risk of a thunderstorm still overnight, though. A low of 18. Into tomorrow, Thursday, mix of sun and cloud, a high of 26. That humidex hitting 32, and end the week just ahead of the long weekend. Friday, a mix of sun and cloud in 25. Right now, it is there's some showers, Belleville and in Napanee this morning. We've got 20 degrees, feeling like 28. In Madoc, it's 20. In Bancroft, it's 18 with Leonard Skinner on Hits 95.5.

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2: All right, your information update from the Inquity.ca newsroom is on the way in just a couple of minutes. So we will also have more details on Prize Survivor. It starts on Tuesday of next week. And our Throwback Thursday will be announced finally, coming up just before 9 o'clock this morning. That and more on the way, including your marine report here on Hits 95.5.
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4: For Eastern Lake Ontario and the Bay of Quinte, there are no warnings in effect. Wind southeast 15 knots, veering to southwest 15 later this morning. Winds increasing to west 15 by the evenings. Waves at 0.5 meters or less, building to 1 by the morning and subsiding to 0.5 by the evening. Scattered showers with a risk of thunderstorms as well overnight. Air temperature 21 degrees, water temperature 22. 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With the Skywards Marine Report, I'm Samantha Diaz.
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17: The fog advisory has been lifted. Some rain this morning. Could get a break through the midday, and then showers and thunderstorms expected to return tonight. High 27. Right now it's 20. Feels like 28. From the Inquity.ca newsroom, I'm Paul Martin. It's been a few delays as school buses hit the road for the first time today, so thousands of kids across the Quinte region can head back to school. Fog advisory for Belleville, Quinte West, and Brighton has been lifted, but poor visibility earlier already had a major impact. More than four dozen buses with tri-board have been delayed. OPP encouraging drivers to show extra caution, respect the areas around school buses, and also be extra vigilant in school zones. As our classes resume, public schools in the Quinte region will have an additional emphasis on two key areas this year. Director of Education for the Hastings and Prince Edward District School Board, Catherine McIver, says reading, writing, and math still be paramount, but they're expanding how they look at financial literacy and citizenship. More on what that means and her message for parents on the first day of school at inquinty.ca. Quinte West OPP arrested five people following home invasion robbery recently. Residents threatened with a conducted energy weapon had some cash stolen from their home Friday night, leading to the arrest of suspects from Quinte West, Frankfort, Consicon, Brighton, and Colburn. More information, including a full list of names and charges, at inquinte.ca. And Unifor and auto giant Stellantis have opened their contract talks in Toronto. They have until September 11th to reach a new deal. Job security expected to dominate negotiations. Union pushing for more than 2,000 laid-off workers at Brampton to return to the job, saying production of the Jeep Compass should never have been moved out of Canada to the U.S. Stellantis says the talks are important to its future, pointing to more than $8 billion invested in Canada since 2022. Taking a look at sports, Blue Jays' playoff push took a bit of a hit last night as they lost in Cleveland to the Guardians 6-1. Cleveland still in the final wildcard spot in the AL. Toronto now 2.5 games back with the loss. They'll tangle again tonight. First pitch around 6:40 p.m. Dylan Cease will get the ball for Toronto. And in tennis, all three Canadians in the tournament are in action today at the U.S. Open. Felix Auger-Aliassime, Denis Shapovalov, and Leila Fernandez. Weather in Quinte is next.
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17: Weather in Quinte. Fog advisory has been lifted. Steady rain continuing this morning. Should see a bit of a break through the midday and then showers and thunderstorms starting again probably late this afternoon. High 27. More rain tonight. Chance of a thunderstorm likely ending near midnight. Low 18. Partly cloudy tomorrow. Slight chance of rain in the evening. High 26. Feeling like 32. Partly cloudy Friday. High 25. Sunny with a few clouds Saturday to start the Labor Day weekend. The high 24. In Quinte, it's 20. Feels like 28. For the inquinte.ca newsroom, I'm Paul Martin.
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0: All right, the special weather statement for fog is lifted from Environment Canada, which is good news. Mainly cloudy today. There's lots of showers going on and around the area. Could see some thunderstorms as well. Thanks, Ray. I wasn't crazy. I did see lightning out there. Thanks for saying I did, too. That's good. High today, 27. The humidex, 35. Tonight, showers. Thunderstorms ending near midnight tonight. But there's still a risk of thunderstorms overnight, so watch for that. The overnight low, 18. Thursday sees a mix of sun and cloud. Tomorrow's high 26, humidex 32. And ahead of the long weekend, Friday, a mix of sun and cloud 25. Right now in Belleville and in Brighton, we're at 20, feeling like 28. It's 20 in Medoc as well, 21 in Picton with rain. 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

0: It's 95.5. Great big C, and when I'm up, I can't get down. Taking us to 8:51 here on Hits Mornings. My name's Bill, and I hope all the kids are off to school. I know mine are going to be getting on the bus here in just a couple of minutes, and very excited for them to do that. I know they're excited as well. Speaking of excitement, it's just had a throwback Thursday. I've got a couple of songs to tease you with up on our Facebook page. The voting has already begun for which song we'll play after the 8 o'clock news tomorrow morning for our throwback Thursday song. Songs up for grabs here, of course. And the theme of this, I'll tell you the theme afterwards. I don't know if you'll guess it or not, but there is a theme this week, and I didn't intend it to be that way. It just worked out. But let's go with our songs. Let's give you a little tease. For song number one, goes back to 85. This is Phil Collins and Studio. All right, so there's song one, Susu Studio from Phil Collins. Song number two goes back to 1990 from glam rockers Poison. This is Unskinny Bop. So there's the two songs, two fun songs. The theme, if you didn't tell, those two titles, Studio and Unskinny Bop, both nonsensical words. And admittedly, by both Phil Collins and Poison, when they went to do the demos on those songs and write them out, they didn't have a word for what they wanted there. So they just threw in a word. In their cases, Susu Studio for Phil Collins, and Poison's was Unskinny Bop. They're not words. That's hilarious. Anyway, there's your two songs, two fun songs. We'll see which one beats out the other to be our Throwback Thursday song for us tomorrow. You can do that on our Facebook page. Hey, the show continues right through till noon, so I got lots to get to, but we got your information update in just a few minutes here on Hits 95.5. Stick around.
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1: The fog advisory has lifted. Rain continuing this morning. Then we'll get a bit of a break, and showers and thunderstorms expected to return late this afternoon and or tonight. High 27. Right now it's 20. Feels like 28. From the Inquity.ca newsroom, I'm Paul Martin. Fog has mostly lifted, but steady rain this morning made roads very slick. So slow down and keep your eyes peeled for school buses and also an increase in our younger pedestrians as we return to classrooms today for the fall session. Director of Education and CEO of the Hastings and Prince Edward District School Board says there'll be a heightened emphasis on two key areas this year. Catherine McIver says still a major focus, the foundational skills, of course, reading, writing, and math, but they'll also spend some extra time on financial literacy and one other area.
2: We're also looking deeply at citizenship. What does it mean to be a citizen, whether it's part of a classroom community, a school community, or a greater community as a whole? Very important piece that we're going to elevate out of our curriculum and talk more about this year.
1: More on my personal interview with McIver and her look forward to the school year, which starts today at Inquity.ca. Five people have been charged in connection with a reported home invasion in Quitty West late last week. OPP responding to reports of robbery in progress Friday night at a residence in Quitty West where five armed individuals entered a home, threatened the occupants with a conducted energy weapon, and then made off with some cash. OPP officers responded quickly and arrested five suspects at the scene, seizing a prohibited conducted energy weapon and a cartridge. Suspects arrested were from Quitty West, Frankfort, Conscon, Brighton, and Colburn. More information, including the complete list of names and charges laid at Inquity.ca. Belleville police have arrested one person after a man in a wheelchair was attacked earlier this week. Around 2 Monday afternoon, they responded to the area of Station Street. Reportedly, an unknown male approached an individual operating a motorized wheelchair, grabbed him, pulled him to the ground, and punched him before fleeing the area on foot. There was some damage to the wheelchair. 46-year-old Belleville man of no fixed address was identified and charged with assault, mischief under $5,000 and failing to comply with an undertaking. He was held for a bail hearing. No name was released. Canadian labor groups seem to be behind Prime Minister Mark Carney's decision to reject the latest trade deal by the U.S. and its ongoing trade war. Upcoming challenges and concerns of labor groups were the main focus of a meeting yesterday between those groups and the Prime Minister. Several, including the United Steelworkers Union, are pushing for more supports for workers, such as strengthening employment insurance. Federal government's already announced $7.5 billion to modify and expand existing programs to support workers and create some new streams of funding. And the Bank of Canada will make another interest rate decision in the next hour or so. It is their sixth call of 2026. Several economists and financial markets favoring another rate hold. It's held their policy rate steady at 2.25% since late last year as the economy copes with U.S. tariff uncertainty. Annual inflation rose to 3% in July, but the consumer price index has been volatile since the Middle East conflict sent gas prices soaring over the spring and summer sessions. Taking a look at sports, Gavin Williams struck out a career-high 13 and 7 innings of work. Cleveland coasted to a 6-1 win over the Blue Jays last night in a matchup of teams in the thick of the American League wildcard race. Guardians still have the final wildcard spot in the AL so far. Toronto now 2.5 games back. They'll tangle again today. First pitch around 6:40. Dylan Cease gets the ball for the Bluebirds, who play the second of 9 on the road. All three Canadians at the U.S. Open will hit the court again today. On the men's side, third seeded Felix Auger-Aliassime will take on Karen Khachanov. Denis Shapovalov will face Luka Van Ashe. And on the women's side, Leila Fernandez tangles with Manachaya Sawankeo. And in soccer, the Vancouver Whitecaps continue their mission to become the first team ever to win 5 straight Canadian championship titles. Major League Soccer Club hosts fellow MLS side CF Montreal in the first leg of a 2-game semifinal series tonight. Weather in Quinte and beyond the headlines are coming up next.
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1: As we start another school year today, let's take time to thank everyone who makes it possible for our future to take root in the minds of the young. Countless people make this journey possible, and whether it's beginning for the first time today or resuming after a summer of fun, it's worth recognizing the people who make our collective day-to-day routine productive, educational, healthy, and safe. As I was speaking to the CEO and Director of Education for the Hastings and Prince Edward District School Board yesterday, I was marveling at how many moving pieces make up the jigsaw puzzle that is our local education system. From the board level to the dozens of schools across the region, everyone has a role to play. Thanks in advance for a wonderful year to everyone at the board and administrative level, for support workers, principals and vice principals, teachers and EAs, techs, engineers, and maintenance. Every school is a bright and vibrant ecosystem, and it doesn't work without you. To the bus drivers and crossing guards, thanks for making sure our future is in the best possible hands and for getting them safely to and from school every day. We see you and we greatly value your contributions. Thanks to the police officers who make people respect their work. Thanks also to the parents and community members who contribute to our schools in countless ways, from assemblies and fundraisers to after-school programs and attending special meetings. It takes a village to raise a child. Another year-long journey of magic and discovery begins under many watchful eyes today, for which we again say thank you. I'm Paul Martin, and that's what I see looking beyond the headlines. Weather in Quinte. The fog advisory has lifted. Rain this morning, then a bit of a break through the midday, and showers and thunderstorms expected to start as early as late this afternoon. High 27, feeling like 35. More heavy rain tonight, likely ending near midnight, the low 18. Partly cloudy tomorrow. Slight chance of rain evening only. Midday high 26, feeling like 32. Partly cloudy for Friday. Nice run up to the long weekend, the high 25. And Saturday, for the first day of the Labor Day weekend, sunny with a few clouds and a high of 24. In Quinte, it's 20. Feels like 28 from the Inquity.ca newsroom. I'm Paul Martin.
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Hits 95.5, Duran Duran's Rio. Fog, rain, and thunderstorms for this first day of school. What's the weather going to be like the next couple of days? We've got all the details on the way in just a few minutes. This is Alanis Morissette on Hits.

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2: All right, well, we have fog in the area, so watch for that. Some places may still be a bit foggy. Mainly cloudy, though, today, and some showers this morning. Expect thunder showers later on this afternoon. A high of 27 today, the humidex 35. Tonight, showers and thunderstorms ending around midnight, but still a risk of thunderstorms overnight. The overnight low, 18. Thursday, a mix of sun and cloud, the high 26. Tomorrow's humidex 32. And looking ahead to Friday, ahead of the long weekend, a mix of sun and cloud, the high 25. Right now in Belleville and in Quinte West, we're sitting at 21, feeling like 25 on Hits 95.5.
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Hits 95.5 with Strange Advance, the second I saw you. We had another satisfied winner on Galaxy Games this morning. A couple of great prizes that we gave away.

0: Hits 95.5. Sarah McLachlan's Possession on this Wednesday. Kids are all pretty much in school, and now it's time to pop the champagne, right, Mom and Dad? They're back. It's fun. This morning on Galaxy Games, we had a great winner. Mary Lou was our winner today, and she won a couple of great things. Picton Fair, a couple of passes to the Picton Fair coming up September 11th to the 13th, as well as a pair of tickets to Glass Tiger at Base 31 this Saturday. What did she play today? She had to play Hit the Theater. So played a movie clip. She had to guess what it was to win. Here's the movie clip. See if you could guess it.
1: Oh, sir. I saw it. Some angry member of the kitchen staff. Did you not tip them? Oh, the terrorists, they ran that way. It was a run by fruiting. I'll get them, sir. Don't worry.
0: And Mary Lou knew that was Mrs. Doubtfire, starring Robin Williams and Sally Field. Tomorrow, another chance to win a couple of passes to the Picton Fair, as well as two tickets to Glass Tiger this Saturday at Base 31. Tomorrow we play Three Wrong Answers, and we have all the details at hits95.5.ca. Good luck tomorrow.
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Hits 95.5 with Rod Stewart and Rhythm of My Heart. I'm not sure if you caught the Jays game last night in Cleveland, but they lost. And that means they're down by 2.5 games out of the playoff spot with Cleveland holds. Game time tonight around 6:40. You got to win the next two, or that might be just about it for the Jays. But go, Jays, go. Prince for you here when the doves cry on Hits 95.5.

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10: Clouds, showers, thunderstorms expected throughout the afternoon. A high of 27 today and a humidex of 35. Tonight, showers and thunderstorms will end around midnight. Risk of a thunderstorm, though, overnight. The overnight low, 18. Into Thursday, a mix of sun and cloud. Tomorrow, the high, 26. The humidex reaching 32. And Friday, a mix of sun and cloud. Ahead of the long weekend, a high of 25. Right now in Belleville and in Napanee, we're sitting at 22 degrees, but feeling like 27 on Hits 95.5.
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Hits 95.5, Tom Cochran and Red Ryder for you on this Wednesday. Hey, we talked to breakfast cereals as kids and maybe even as adults on our question of the day, and we will find out what you had to say coming up in just a couple of minutes. 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

0: Hits 95.5 with the Partland Brothers. There's Soul City on this Wednesday. The kids are back in school. Our question of the day reflects a bit of that. We're asking you today, what was your favorite breakfast cereal as a kid? Maybe it still is. And you feed it to your kids? That kind of stuff. We have some great answers out there. I personally was shredded wheat. Yeah, bricks of shredded wheat with brown sugar on it. With milk in the microwave for a minute. Oh, it was warm and it was delicious. I really enjoyed it. I still have it today sometimes. Thanks to Lisa. She says, I came from a very large family, so our breakfast consisted of puffed rice, may as well chew on styrofoam, and powdered milk. The odd time we'd have shredded wheat with hot water and brown sugar. Anything else would have been a treat, Lisa. We all have a little bit of those stories. Tracy says it was Corn Pops when she was a kid. Now it's Raisin Bran and Honey Nut Cheerios. And both Brenda and Edward said Captain Crunch. Mmm, delish. We'd love to hear from you. We'll keep that conversation going all day long. What was the breakfast cereal you really enjoyed as a kid?
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Feel it again on this Wednesday, a little wet Wednesday, the first day of school for a lot of kids. We are looking for our information update at the top of the hour, so a little less than an hour from now. 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
13: All right, so we've got a mainly cloudy day. Of course, there's showers that have been on and off throughout the morning. We've got thunderstorms possible throughout the afternoon and a high of 27 today, the humidex 35. Showers and thunderstorms ending around midnight, but still a risk of some thunderstorms overnight, the overnight low 18. Into tomorrow, a mix of sun and cloud, the high 26, the humidex 32, and ahead of the long weekend Friday, a mix of sun and cloud and 25. Summer's not done yet. Just a little wetter this week than we expected. Right now in Belleville and in Brighton, we're sitting at 23, feeling like 29 on Hits 95.5.
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Hits 95.5 with Bruce Colburn, wondering where the Lions are. Today is Wednesday. It's just ahead of Throwback Thursday, but you can vote on our Throwback Thursday songs on our Facebook page. They're up and ready to be voted on. Tomorrow it'll play after the 8 o'clock news. Whichever one you vote on, we'll give you a bit of a

It's 95.5 Gino Vanelli. There you go. Well, Wild Horses on this Wednesday. Steve Bowen is all set to make his way in here to get you through your Wednesday afternoon and the information update from the Inquity.ca newsroom on the way at noon, just a few minutes from now. Before I leave, I want to remind you, Throwback Thursday songs up for vote. We announced them this morning. They're up on our Facebook page. Just to give you a heads up, here they are. And you can get to our Facebook page and vote which one you'd like to hear after the 8 o'clock news tomorrow. First off, song one, Phil Collins, Studio. And song number two it's up against is Poison on Skinny Bop. The choice is yours. Let us know what you think. And one of those two songs will play after the 8 o'clock news tomorrow on a Throwback Thursday. That's it for me. I'm out of here, but I'll be back.

0: tomorrow morning, 6 a.m. sharp. Join me then. In the meantime, I hope the first day of school went well. Everybody, enjoy your Wednesday.
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0: A warm and potentially wet Wednesday ahead with cloudy skies and a high reaching 35 with the Humidex. Right now it's 24, feels like 32. From the inquinty.ca News Center, I'm Brock Ormond. As students return to the classroom today for the fall, the Director of Education and CEO of the Hastings and Prince Edward District School Board says there will be a heightened emphasis on two key areas this year. Catherine McIver says there is still a major focus on the foundational skills, reading, writing, and math, but the board will also spend some extra time on how they look at financial literacy and citizenship this year. More on what that means and her message for parents on this first day of school is at inquinty.ca. Meantime, as students head back to the classroom, the Belleville Police Service is reminding drivers, parents, and students to make safety a priority as school year traffic returns to our roads. With increased activity around schools during morning drop-off and afternoon pickup times, motorists are encouraged to slow down, stay alert, obey posted speed limits, watch for crossing guards and school buses, and be prepared for children who may enter the roadway unexpectedly. Parents and caregivers are encouraged to review safe travel habits with their children, including using designated crosswalks, staying on sidewalks where available, looking in all directions before crossing, and crossing only when it is safe to do so. Bank of Canada Governor Tiff Macklem said the persistence of the Middle East conflict has increased inflationary risks as global energy prices continue to float higher. In a statement after the bank held its benchmark interest rate, Macklem added that a re-escalation in the trade dispute with the United States threatens Canada's burgeoning economic rebound. That renewed uncertainty might lead businesses to delay investment and hiring decisions until the trade picture crystallizes. The central bank is keeping the rate steady at 2.25%. The trade war with the United States is expected to loom large over three upcoming Ontario by-elections tomorrow. Although there are evergreen concerns like affordability, health care, and education, candidates say U.S. President Donald Trump's latest round of tariffs has raised new concerns among voters. Liberal candidates are hoping to benefit from Prime Minister Mark Carney's high approval rating and the federal Liberal brand. New Democrats are hoping to hold the Scarborough Southwest riding and are pushing to steal a second one in Hamilton East Stony Creek, while the PC should retain their stronghold in York Simcoe. Back home, the town of Greater Napanee has announced construction of the in-town trail is now underway, marking an important milestone in a project designed to expand recreational opportunities and improve active transportation connections throughout the community. Residents can expect to see construction crews and equipment working along the trail corridor beginning this week. Initial work will include site preparation, grading, staking, and other work required to prepare the route for trail installation. During construction, residents may experience temporary closures or restricted access in active work areas, increased construction vehicle traffic near the project site, and intermittent noise and dust during work hours. More at inquinty.ca. And as more people than ever turn to food banks for help, Cleaners Food Bank is marking Hunger Action Month by encouraging residents to learn more about what's driving hunger in their community and how to support lasting solutions. Hunger Action Month is an annual province-wide campaign led by Feed Ontario and food banks across the province to raise awareness about food insecurity. Throughout September, Gleaners will be participating in the initiative by holding a food insecurity summit, promoting volunteer opportunities, and getting the community ready for its major food drive happening on October 1st. In sports, the Toronto Blue Jays have more ground to make up when they resume their series in Cleveland. The Guardians took the opener 6-1 last night to move 2.5 games ahead of the Jays for the final AL wildcard spot. Dylan Cease starts for Toronto this evening while Cleveland counters with Joey Cantillo. Two Canadians see action in singles at the U.S. Open. In men's play, Denis Shapovalov of Richmond Hill, Ontario, takes on Francis Luca Van Asche. On the women's side, Leila Fernandez of Laval, Quebec faces a Thailand opponent. The Vancouver Whitecaps look to continue their domination of the Canadian Soccer Championship. Vancouver chases a record fifth straight title when it hosts fellow MLS side CF Montreal in the first leg of a two-game semifinal series. And Tiger Woods has entered a plea agreement to a reckless driving charge in Florida. Woods was arrested in March on suspicion of driving under the influence following a rollover crash near his home. Woods previously pleaded not guilty to driving under the influence. Beyond the headlines and the weather are next.
1: It's in my nature to give. I work in the caregiving field. I loved the idea of surrogacy, but just couldn't wrap my head around giving up a baby. Then Jenna from New Hope Surrogacy put it this way.
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5: As we start another school year today, let's take time to thank everyone who makes it possible for our future to take root in the minds of the young. Countless people make this journey possible, and whether it's beginning for the first time today or resuming after a summer of fun, it's worth recognizing the people who make our collective day-to-day routine productive, educational, healthy, and safe. As I was speaking to the CEO and Director of Education for the Hastings and Prince Edward District School Board yesterday, I was marveling at how many moving pieces make up the jigsaw puzzle that is our local education system. From the board level to the dozens of schools across the region, everyone has a role to play. Thanks in advance for a wonderful year to everyone at the board and administrative level, for support workers, principals and vice principals, teachers and EAs, techs, engineers, and maintenance. Every school is a bright and vibrant ecosystem, and it doesn't work without you. To the bus drivers and crossing guards, thanks for making sure our future is in the best possible hands and for getting them safely to and from school every day. We see you and we greatly value your contributions. Thanks to the police officers who make people respect their work. Thanks also to the parents and community members who contribute to our schools in countless ways, from assemblies and fundraisers to after-school programs and attending special meetings. It takes a village to raise a child. Another year-long journey of magic and discovery begins under many watchful eyes today, for which we again say thank you. I'm Paul Martin, and that's what I see looking beyond the headlines.
0: Now for the latest weather in Quinte, cloudy with a chance of showers and thundershowers beginning late this afternoon and a high near 27, feeling like 35 with the Humidex. Showers and thundershowers expected to end near midnight, but not before about 15 to 25 millimeters of rain is expected to fall, the low near 18. Sun and cloud tomorrow, the high near 26, feeling like 32 with the Humidex. Sunny with cloudy periods on Friday and a high near 24. Much of the same Saturday, sun and cloud and a high again near 24. Right now it's 24, feels like 32. From the inquinty.ca News Center, I'm Brock Ormond.
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song that made her a household name, Madonna and Material Girl, and a song that Madonna didn't particularly care for in the beginning and later resented it because it became her nickname. Madonna, the Material Girl, here at Hits 95.5. Good afternoon. And thanks to the students who called into the radio station this morning inquiring about buses. Are they canceled? It's really foggy out there. Do you think it'll get canceled? Sorry for your luck. First day of school. Keep your eyes peeled for the kids on the way home. They'll be everywhere. And thanks to the students for calling in and bringing me a smile this morning. It's Jan Arden now. Could I Be Your Girl on Hits 95.5.

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4: Going to be a little everything this afternoon. Showers, thunder showers, and a mixture of sun and cloud. And temperatures, it's going to be rather warm out there. 27. Humidex says it feels like 35. Tonight, showers and thunder possible and continuing on the overnight, low of 18. Tomorrow, mix of sun and cloud, 26. And then on Friday, going into our long weekend, mixture of sun and cloud and 24.
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From the voice who could make a bad hair day look good, it's Platinum Blonde, and it doesn't really matter here at It's 95.5. And hard to believe Prince has been gone for 10 years now. Wow. And he came out with a new project. In fact, it was the family that released some music from the vaults. It's called Timeless, a 10-track collection of music we've never heard before. And I've heard a couple of tracks from the album, and it's pretty good. You can find that wherever you buy your favorite music. Talking great music, Prince now. This is Raspberry Beret on Hits 95.5.

0: One of the greatest road trip songs of all time, don't you think? Yeah, Riding Shotgun with Tom Cochran and Life is a Highway here at It's 95.5. Good afternoon, Steve Bowen with you. And when it came to breakfast cereal when you were a kid, what was your favorite? Well, that's the question we've got in the conversation we're having on our Facebook page. And when I was growing up as a kid, there were so many to choose from. Frosted Flakes, Captain Crunch, Apple Jacks, Honey Cone, Rice Krispies, Follow Your Nose, Fruit Loops. But my favorite was Raisin Bran because you got two scoops of raisins in every box. I didn't eat the bran, but I ate the raisins. What was your favorite? Join the conversation on our Facebook page.
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0: Detachment of the Ontario Provincial Police are seeking public assistance to identify individuals in connection with the robbery in Trenton. On Friday, May 22nd at approximately 1 p.m., 3 to 4 unknown males attended the Trenton en route in a gray Hyundai sedan. The males assaulted an individual in the parking lot, demanding the keys to their vehicle. The unknown males then fled the en route with both vehicles. The investigation is ongoing, and the Quinning West Detachment of the OPP is seeking witnesses to the event or anyone that may be in possession of possible dash camera footage. Any person with information regarding this incident or the persons responsible is requested to contact the Ontario Provincial Police at 1-888-310-1122. 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

Tragically hip and courage on Hits 95.5, the very thing the Lion from The Wizard of Oz was searching for, courage. Yeah. And when it comes to The Wizard of Oz, it's hard to believe we're still talking about a movie from 1939. But it was a good movie and some great characters. Who was your favorite? I would have to lean towards the Scarecrow because of his wit. Even though he didn't have a brain, he was pretty sharp. He certainly was. Well, Lionel Richie just days ago had to be hospitalized. Everything's okay. Don't you worry. He was just suffering from dehydration at a show that he did. In fact, this was the very song he had to sit down to perform. It's Lionel Richie now and All Night Long on Hits 95.5.

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7: For the afternoon, mix of sun and cloud, showers and thunder, and temperatures at around 27. Showers and thunder and possibly continuing on the overnight with a low of 18. Then tomorrow, mix of sun and cloud and 26. Friday, mix of sun and cloud and 24.
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Kim Mitchell and All We Are and If We Are What We Eat, how come I'm not a potato chip? Well, we'll talk about potato chips coming up in a moment. Right now, from the soundtrack of Flashdance, it's Irene Cara and What a Feeling on Hits 95.5.

0: restaurant, I have never met a potato chip I didn't like. But for Pringles, on the other hand, yeah, they're frustrating. I love them. They taste delicious, but they're frustrating because every time you go in for the dip, you know exactly what happens. Yeah, they snap off and you get dip all over your fingers. Well, they've solved a problem with that. They're coming up with a brand new Pringle called the Pringle Dipper, which is a little bit thicker than the original Pringle, and they come in three different flavors: French onion, bacon, cheddar, and original. So look at that. Solving problems one step at a time with Pringles. It's safe to go in for the dip now.
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I think I've mentioned this before, but that's a bucket list song for me, one that I want to learn on the guitar once I buy one. Sarah McLachlan and Blackbird here at Hit Study 5-5 to a song that was actually created while having coffee. Yeah, Joe Elliott said, pass me the sugar, which eventually turned into pour some sugar on me, the last minute add to the album called Hysteria that became their signature song. 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
17: Mix of sun and cloud, showers and thunder, and temperatures at around 27, feeling like 35 this afternoon. Showers and thunder continue this evening and low of 18. Tomorrow, mix of sun and cloud, 26. Friday, mix of sun and cloud, 24. And that continues on Saturday and Sunday. And then holiday Monday, mix of sun and cloud and 22.
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Wouldn't it be good with Nick Kershaw here at Hits 95.5 and things that are almost better than hoo-ha? What's hoo-ha? Well, if you don't know that by now, better go talk to Mom and Dad about the birds and bees. We'll talk about that coming up in a moment. Right now, it's Steppenwolf and Magic Carpet Ride on Hits 95.5.

0: Now the big comeback at 85 for Heart with What About Love here at Hits 95.5 and talking that. Things that are almost better than romance, which I call hoo-ha because I can't say the original word because I can't say that word on the radio. You might say, oh, he said that word on the radio. He can't do that. No, I can't. So I called hoo-ha. Yeah, things that are almost better than hoo-ha. A long foot massage. Would you agree? What about this one? When the stylist gives you that shampoo and deep conditioning and that scalp massage? Oh, yeah, that qualifies. Almost better than hoo-ha. What about taking your shoes and socks off after a long day and your feet are just killing you? Yeah. Crawling into bed with those fresh sheets. Yes, yes. Or that big terry cloth robe right after you get out of the shower. Yeah. Things that are almost better than hoo-ha.
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0: A severe thunderstorm watch is in effect for the Quinte region. Showers and thundershowers expected late this afternoon and a high near 35 with the Humidex. Right now it's 24, feels like 32. From the inquinte.ca News Center, I'm Brock Hormond. Ontario is spending nearly $3.9 million across four training projects intended to help women, including survivors of domestic violence. Labor Minister David Piccini says the initiatives will train for in-demand skilled trade careers. Ontario says it has tightened oversight of the $2.5 billion trades fund after a scathing October 2025 audit found its selection process was neither fair nor transparent. The province's Auditor General found Piccini's office was heavily involved in the process, doling out money to low-ranked applications without explanation. Bank of Canada Governor Tiff Macklem believes it's unlikely that Canada and the U.S. will return to normal, even if trade tensions dissipate. After announcing the bank's key interest rate will hold at 2.25%, Macklem added the central bank doesn't expect a large direct effect to the economy from the newest tariffs. However, targeted sectors could be hit hard, and he expects fourth quarter growth to take a hit from the new duties. The local public school board is welcoming a large group of international students to their schools this fall. Officials with the Hastings Prince Edward District School Board announced 70 students from 12 different countries are coming to study in the area. Some students will be at their schools for one semester, while others will be around for the full school year. Students will be attending Bayside Centennial and Eastside Secondary Schools and will be living with host families assigned by the public school board. More on this and other local back-to-school stories are at inquinte.ca. And several closures are in place in Belleville for the upcoming Labor Day Monday. City Hall, the Quinte Sports and Wellness Center, Glanmore National Historic Site, the Leaf and Yardways Depot, the Belleville Public Library, and Community Archives are all closed on Monday. Regular transit and mobility transit will not run either on the 7th of September. There is no change to regular public hours for the Thurlow Landfill and Hazardous and Electronic Waste Depot sites. The weather is next.
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0: Now for your weather in Quinte, a severe thunderstorm watch is in effect from Environment Canada with a chance of showers or thundershowers beginning late this afternoon and a high near 27. It'll feel like 35 with the Humidex. The showers and thundershowers continue into this evening, ending near midnight. Upwards of 25 millimeters of rain possible, the low near 18. Sun and cloud and humid again tomorrow with a high near 32 with the Humidex. Right now it's 24, feels like 32. From the inquinte.ca News Center, I'm Brock Hormond.
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Bringing back memories of Base 31 earlier this year with Blue Rodeo Until I Am Myself Again here at It's 95.5. And this Saturday night, it's going to be Glass Tiger. And we want to send you to the show because we've got tickets. We do. And you can win them tomorrow morning with the Galaxy of Games. And not only that, we're going to toss in a pair of tickets for the Picton Fair the following weekend down in the county. Yeah, it's a double win with your wrong answers tomorrow morning just after 7 o'clock here at It's 95.5. And you know what? I've got some great news about our weekend. I'll share that coming up in a moment. Right now, this is In Excess and Never Tear Us Apart on Hits 95.5.

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11: Well, so far it looks like we're getting wet stuff out of the way before the long weekend. Yeah, showers and thundershowers, mixture of sun and cloud in 27 this afternoon. Those conditions continue this evening with dark patches, of course, low of 18. Then tomorrow, mix of sun and cloud, 26. Friday, mix of sun and cloud and 24.
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song from our youth in the Loyalist Pub, man oh man, the teenage years. It's Teenage Hatted, Let's Shake, and I Jiggle Too. Yeah, just like Jell-O on a plate. Weebles wobble, but they don't fall down. If I could only restrain myself from cookies, ice cream, and potato chips, I'd be doing okay. But how do you resist, right? It's summertime. You know what? I've got some great news for your weekend. Yeah, and you can do this every weekend if you choose, and we'll talk about that coming up. Right now, it's Human and Human League on Hits 95.5.

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0: Brian Adams and Lonely Nights here at Hits 95.5. Good afternoon, Steve Bowen with you. And when you sleep in on the weekend, what? Sleeping in on the weekend? I got kids. That's not going to happen. But when you do, do you feel guilty? Well, don't, because it may be good for you. But they say don't overdo it. They say sleeping in on the weekend will lower risk of high blood pressure. Yeah, so it's good for you to sleep in, but just don't overdo it. And how can you when you have kids? I can't do it either, because I've got a cat. Loves to get up at 3 o'clock in the morning. Why? I don't know. Oh, because she loves me. Right.
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0: A wet evening ahead with showers or thunder showers, about 15 to 25 millimeters of rain possible, and a low near 18. Right now it's 24, feels like 33. From the NQuinty.ca News Center, I'm Brock Ormond. Conditions are calling for heavy rain and thunderstorms today and tonight. Environment Canada has issued a severe thunderstorm watch, which could see damaging wind gusts of up to 110 kilometers an hour, large quarter to ping pong ball size hail, and heavy rain. Torrential downpours with local rainfall amounts up to 50 millimeters are projected this afternoon into this evening and overnight, with a risk of a tornado ahead of an advancing cold front. Utility outages are possible, as well as significant damage to property, buildings, and trees. There is a risk of serious injury as well. As students head back to the classroom, the Belleville Police Service is reminding drivers, parents, and students to make safety a priority as school year traffic returns to our roads. With increased activity around schools during morning drop-off and afternoon pickup times, motorists are encouraged to slow down, stay alert, obey posted speed limits, watch for crossing guards and school buses, and be prepared for children who may enter the roadway unexpectedly. Parents and caregivers are encouraged to review safe travel habits with their children, including using designated crosswalks, staying on sidewalks where available, looking in all directions before crossing, and crossing only when it is safe to do so. The federal government is extending the gas tax holiday until the new year. Finance Minister François-Philippe Champagne says it will help Canadians who are feeling the pressure from higher energy costs caused by instability in the Middle East. The federal fuel excise tax will remain suspended in full until January 2027. Champagne says it will be phased back in over a three-month period. The Liberals temporarily suspended the 10-cent per liter tax in April after the U.S. war on Iran caused global fuel prices to spike. A flag-raising event marked the beginning of an important month of awareness for families and supporters of those battling childhood cancer. Yesterday morning outside Quinte West City Hall, city officials, counselors, and a few of those affected by childhood cancer joined advocate Evelyn Wilson to raise the Childhood Cancer Awareness Month flag for the month of September. The flag features a gold ribbon color to represent the month, which is about sharing resources and advocating for improved research, treatment, and support for children facing cancer. Advocates say childhood cancer has historically been the lowest funded cancer, and most funds are raised from families affected. And accessibility improvements are slated to begin near the Picton Harbor Marina today. Prince Edward County officials say construction work on the docks located at Water Lot 1 next to the marina on One Head Street in Picton will include a change to the outline of the docks to make them more accessible. The county says work will be completed in phases and there will be minimal impact on marina services during this time. In sports, Dylan Cease gets the ball for the Toronto Blue Jays as they try to rebound in Cleveland. The Guardians took the opener 6-1 last night to move 2.5 games ahead of the Jays for the final AL wildcard spot. Two Canadians are playing in singles action today at the U.S. Open. In men's play, Denis Shapovalov of Richmond Hill, Ontario, takes on Francis Luca Van Asche. On the women's side, Leila Fernandez of Laval, Quebec, faces Thailand's Mananchea Sawankeo. Former Sportsnet broadcaster Christine Simpson says she has breast cancer. In a social media post, the 61-year-old from London, Ontario, shared her diagnosis and says that doctors caught the cancer early enough for treatment. Simpson began her television career in a 10-year run with Sportsnet when the cable channel launched in 1998, returning to the network after a stint in the U.S. as a hockey features reporter in 2011 before leaving the network again in 2024. The weather is next.
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0: Now for your latest weather in Quinte, a severe thunderstorm watch is in effect from Environment Canada for the region, with cloudy skies, showers and thunder showers possible, about 15 to 25 millimeters of rain in the forecast, a low near 18. Sun and cloud and warm tomorrow, the high near 32 with the humidex. Sunny with cloudy periods Friday and a high near 24. Much of the same Saturday, sun and cloud and a high near 24. Right now it is 24, feels like 33. From the NQuinty.ca News Center, I'm Brock Ormond.
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Going back 50 years to 1976 with Boston and More Than a Feeling, a song that took 5 years to produce here at It's 95.5. The cool news from the Boston camp is they're coming up with their 50th anniversary of that album. That'll be arriving next year with gold discs and unreleased music we've never heard before. So I've got to get me a copy because that was the first album my mom and dad ever bought me. It's Our Lady Peace now and Innocent on It's 95.5.

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4: There are no warnings in effect for Eastern Lake Ontario and the Bay of Quinte. We are expecting the wind south at 15 knots, veering west 15 later on in the evening, and then diminishing to west 10 near midnight. The wave height between half a meter and a meter, that's going to subside back down to half a meter or less later on in the evening. Scattered showers this afternoon, tonight, and Thursday morning with risk of thunderstorms, fog patches dissipating on Thursday morning. 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I'm Dan Tasher with the Skywards Marine Report.
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18: Good afternoon. Keep in mind we have a severe thunderstorm watch in effect. Announcing any major issues with the 401, Highway 62 and 37 are both doing well from the 401 to Highway 7. Highway 2, just that usual slow patch from Brant Street to Shannonville Road. And then Highway 49, I'm seeing construction-related volume from about Lyons Road to Bethesda, also through Fawcett Avenue. Other than that, we're in good shape so far. 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With the latest traffic, I'm Antonia Altabonte.
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1: Wait 5 minutes, the weather will change. That's the way the summer has gone this year. Mix of sun and cloud, showers and thunder, and temperatures in around 27. Showers and thunder this evening and continuing on the overnight, low of 18. Tomorrow, a mix of sun and cloud, 26. And Friday going to our long weekend with a mix of sun and cloud in 24.
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The Bare Naked Ladies and Jade here at It's 95.5 and the talk to parents dread. And it's not about the birds and bees either. We'll talk about that coming up in a moment. Right now, a song that was featured on the album that took 17 days for David Bowie to produce with Nile Rodgers, and it featured Stevie Ray Vaughan before anybody really knew who he was. It's David Bowie now and Let's Dance on It's 95.5.

0: Gino Vannelli and Black Cars here at Hits 95.5, and everybody's looking forward to the weekend, but I'm also looking forward to Tuesday because the return of Prize Survivor here at Hits 95.5, where we get you to help out and eliminate prizes. 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
4: It's a clear drive on the 401 in both directions out towards Napanee or Brighton. Just keep in mind there is a severe thunderstorm watch in effect. Other than that, Highway 62 and 37 both look good. Highway 49, just construction slowing things down right now in between Lyons and Bethesda in both directions. Also through Fawcett Avenue. Highway 2 just slows through Bryant Street. Other than that, we're in good shape. 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With the latest traffic, I'm Antonia Altabonte.
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0: Rain, wind, and thunderstorms are all potentially on the way this evening with a low temperature near 18. Right now it's 23, feels like 32. From the nquinty.ca News Centre, I'm Brock Ormond. Caution is being thrown to the wind by Environment Canada with the issuing of a severe thunderstorm watch. The National Weather Agency says torrential downpours with local rainfall amounts up to 50 millimeters are projected this evening and overnight with a risk of a tornado ahead of an advancing cold front. That could be accompanied by damaging wind gusts of up to 110 kilometers an hour and large quarter to ping pong ball size hail. Residents are asked to be prepared for severe weather and keep tabs on the latest updates by visiting local hydro outage maps and in nquinty.ca. Ontario is putting nearly $3.9 million into four training programs aimed at helping women enter the skilled trades. More than half the funding is going to Women's Crisis Services of Waterloo Region to train 42 survivors of gender-based violence. Other money will help women prepare for careers ranging from carpentry and machine repair to HVAC work and gas fitting. The announcement comes as the province tightens oversight of its Skills Development Fund following a critical audit last year. A U.S. admiral calls the idea of America trying to invade Canada, quote, absolutely and utterly preposterous. The head of U.S. Pacific Command was asked by a reporter in Victoria whether he would ever follow such an order from U.S. President Donald Trump. The admiral suggested the U.S. is as likely to launch an attack on Mars. He says he follows the U.S. president's orders, but says Canada remains a close and indispensable ally to the United States. Meantime, Apple Maps is on board with Lake America. The app has changed the name of Lake Ontario for its American users after Trump signed an order to change the name of the Great Lake. Trump signed the order last week as tensions between the U.S. and Canada escalated after the breakdown in trade talks. Google Maps updated its service to identify the body of water as Lake America over the weekend. The local public school board is welcoming a large group of international students to their schools this fall. Officials with the Hastings Prince Edward District School Board announced 70 students from 12 different countries are coming to study in the area. Some students will be at their schools for one semester, while others will be around for the full school year. Students will be attending Bayside, Centennial, and Eastside secondary schools and will be living with host families assigned by HPEDSB. More at nquinty.ca. And the town of Greater Napanee has announced construction of the in-town trail is now underway, marking an important milestone in a project designed to expand recreational opportunities and improve active transportation connections throughout the community. Residents can expect to see construction crews and equipment working along the trail corridor beginning this week. The town asked residents to use caution when traveling near construction zones, follow all posted signage, and respect safety barriers to help ensure the safety of both the public and construction crews. In sports, Dylan Cease gets the start for the Toronto Blue Jays as they continue a three-game series with the Guardians in Cleveland. Cease has made two strong no-hit bids this season, including taking one into the ninth inning against San Francisco. Dave Steep threw the only no-hitter in Jays history 36 years ago today in Cleveland. Canada's Leila Fernandez has advanced to the third round of the women's draw at the U.S. Open. The 2021 runner-up moved on with a comfortable straight sets win over a Thailand opponent. Next up for Fernandez is third seed Jessica Pegula of the United States. The first leg of the Canadian Championship semifinal between the Whitecaps and CF Montreal goes tonight in Vancouver. The Whitecaps are looking for a fifth straight Voyageurs Cup. Montreal won its 11th Canadian soccer title in 2021 before Vancouver's championship streak. And quarterback Patrick Mahomes remains on track to start for the Kansas City Chiefs in week one against the Denver Broncos. The two-time NFL MVP has been focused on returning since undergoing knee surgery in December. Doctors initially thought he might not be ready until October, but Mahomes exceeded expectations in his rehab. The weather is next.
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7: So it's the miners, those ones underground, not so much the ones under 18, leading the recovery of Canada's main stock index as that rose on Wednesday, although investors are still looking at the impact of elevated bond yields of recent, and the Bank of Canada's decision announced today to hold the interest rate steady at 2.25%. There are also still ongoing uncertainties with the U.S.-Iran clashes and ongoing uncertainties with trade between the U.S. and Canada. Speaking of announcements, we're looking to later this week for employment reports to be released for the U.S. and Canada, which could largely shape monetary policy expectations from here on. And also on the note of those bond yield stocks being pressured as a result of the elevations of those, with investors worried about the impact of rising oil prices on inflation. But most major indexes have been seeing rallies in the hopes of snapping a three-day losing streak. There have been signs of strength in the AI trade, and some tech sectors seeing that, including Dell, where shares of the computer maker jumped 7% after beating expectations on Tuesday. Dell also lifted its forecast for the 2027 fiscal year, seeing strength in AI services as part of its offerings. And a look at numbers at the closing bell, the TSX jumping up 265 points to 36,091, the Dow Jones up 294, 53,061, the NASDAQ is up by 0.4% to 26,217, and the S&P 500 higher by 35 points, 7,666. Our Canadian dollar is trading higher by 0.4%, 72.26 cents U.S. From the Skywards Business Center, I'm Joe Marichalatin.
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0: Now for another check of your weather in Quinte. A severe thunderstorm watch remains in effect for the region, with showers and thundershowers in the forecast and a low near 18. Sun and cloud and a high near 26 tomorrow. It'll feel like 32 with the Humidex. Sunny with cloudy periods both Friday and Saturday and a high of 24 both days. Right now it's 23, feels like 32. From the inquinte.ca News Center, I'm Brock Ormond.
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Madonna and Like a Virgin on Hits 95.5 to the talk that parents dread the most. And it's not about the birds and bees. No, parents say, oh, that's a breeze. But this topic, not so easy. 57% say they dread this talk with their children. It's all about the finances. But you know what? 85% of young respondents say that talk that mom and dad had about, you know, saving your money for a rainy day is paying off in the long run because they believe in what you're saying. So keep doing what you're doing. It's paying off in the long run. The panel is now at Where Is This Love on Hits 95.5.

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23: For the evening, showers and thundershowers in the forecast, and that could continue on the overnight, where you'll find me under the bed with a cat, low of 18. Tomorrow, mix of sun and cloud 26. Friday, mix of sun and cloud 24. That continues on Saturday, Sunday, and on Monday, mix of sun and cloud in 22.
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Barney Bantall and Something to Live For here at Hits 95.5. Did you notice that Dick Van Dyke's workout video has gone viral? Yeah, Dick's 100 years old and still works out every day, so it's official. The rest of us absolutely have no excuse not to exercise. Thanks, Dick. 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

0: Tim Mitchell and Go for a Soda here at It's 95.5. And you know, soda's been a part of my life for as long as I can remember because my grandfather used to work for Pepsi Cola Company. So we had Pepsi for the adults and Pop Shop for the kids in our household. And what was your favorite Pop Shop flavor? Mine was blackberry. Yeah, it was so good. The root beer was good. Lime Ricky was good. That was my mom's favorite. Yeah. It was always fun to go get Pop Shop because you could mix and match. Just fill the case with odds and ends. Anyways, that is my time for today. Thank you for yours. Thanks for walking down memory lane with me this afternoon. In the meantime, have yourself a great evening. And remember, all roads lead home.
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